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1: From the Sky News Centre at 6, parts of the UK could experience rain and even thunderstorms after weeks of scorching temperatures and drought conditions. The exceptionally dry weather's led to wildfires breaking out across the country, including in Stourbridge in the West Midlands. People who were evacuated there last week are returning home to assess the damage. Here's the region's chief fire officer, Simon Toohill.
2: Colleagues from Dudley Metropolitan Council opened up rest centres and they've been looking after the residents. It's been a true multi-agency effort, and they will continue to be supporting the residents that have been so badly impacted over the coming days and indeed weeks.
1: US actress Hayden Panettiere died at the age of 36. She's best known for her roles in Nashville and Heroes, as well as in the Scream movie franchise. Thousands more homes in England could be built closer to railway stations as part of new planning reforms. There'll be default approval for houses within a reasonable walking distance of well-connected stations. Foreign nationals would be banned from claiming almost all the UK benefits under a reform government. It's part of their wider plan to shave more than £50 billion a year from the welfare bill. Faye Rowlands has more.
3: The party claims the ban, which would include EU nationals with settled status, would save £21 billion annually by the fifth year of such a scheme. It would mean a renegotiation of the Brexit agreement with Brussels and, potentially, British expats losing similar rights in the EU. Labour's criticised the proposal, saying it's already reforming the system, while the Conservatives have dismissed the plan as cobbled together.
1: Police seizures of e-bikes across the UK have risen by 83% in a year. More than 7,000 were confiscated in the 12 months to May. And sprinter Amy Hunt has become the first athlete to win four gold medals at a single European Championships. She helped Team GB's mixed 4x100m relay team to victory in Birmingham. That's the latest. I'm Cam Hall.
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9: Yeah, some places got a bit of low cloud this morning and a smidge of rain, hurrah. Not all of us, because most of this low cloud will burn away very shortly and then it'll start heating up again. A muggy old day, 26 we're looking at. 15 overnight, maybe some heavy rain moving through and then brightening up after a cloudy damp start to Tuesday. And again, 24 degrees. So that's average temperatures for the time of year. Are you okay over there?
10: Yeah.
9: Sure?
10: Yeah.
9: Ready to go?
10: Yeah.

0: house with a door.
1: Mm-hmm.
0: 1, 2, 3, 4. Ready to play?
1: Yes, I am.
0: What's the day?
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1: Monday.
3: Excellent.
1: Ah.
4: It's a
5: good
4: morning.
1: Good morning.
5: Good morning,
1: Vietnam.
6: All right, Dave.
1: Trig.
4: Oh. What's the curtis?
1: What's the curtis Monday feeling?
7: I feel absolutely brilliant.
1: Yeah!
6: Really? Lovely, lovely.
2: Yes.
1: Lovely, lovely. Lovely, lovely, lovely, lovely, lovely. Anyway. How the devil are you? Oh, I came across as all kind of nasty then. I'm not. Monday again. You know what it is, Monday. It was double physics back in the day. I've never been impressed by a Monday ever since. School thing it was. Anyway, we push on. How was your weekend? Good. Sunday, did the show yesterday. I do enjoy the Sunday show. A little troll on the vinyl vault. Anybody listen to the Sunday show? Completely different, isn't it? Yes, it is. A couple of things today. If you didn't hear the Sunday show, I went to see Russell Howard on Friday. And in the pub, what the hell was going on? Because every phone in the pub was like doing that. That's the question. That's the question for... That's the question for today. Where the hell were you when that went off? So we were in the pub. We thought, what the hell's going on in here? Then the bloke, who was shaking his cocktail at me. Well, it was my cocktail that he was shaking. And he said, that's the government alarm thing. And basically, it was the alarm saying, don't have barbecues. How many people were having barbecues when the alarm came through and thought, God, they're watching us? I bet there were a few. So let me know where you were when the alarm went off, or didn't you get it at all? Because I know you can switch it off on your phone. It can be switched off. So yesterday the show did that. Do you know what? Because I've got a busy day today. I've got stuff I need to do today, techie wise. I did a bit of paperwork after the Sunday show.
8: Boring.
1: Oh, it was. It was so
8: boring.
1: So, did some of that, then went down and had a look at the house, because the kitchen is now, I'd say, about 70% in now. Flooring is down. Cupboards are on walls. Cabinets are on walls. Well, the frame of it in, the cupboards are in. Spaces have been put for dishwasher. Dishwasher. And washing machine, room for a nice tall fridge. Tiles are ready to go on wall as well, so that's done. Oh, extractor's been put up, that was it. So that's that done. Nice lick of paint on all the rooms, in all the rooms. So we're still waiting on the heating system to be sorted, and then it's good to go. Windows as well, so unfortunately they've been held back. I wanted to be in by the end of August, but windows aren't going in until 7th of September. So when they said the windows aren't going in until the 7th of September, I said, oh, really? What a f*** that is. But anyway, I'm hoping the heating system will have been sorted as well so it can go in then. I'm hoping to be in by the end of summer. That's all I put. How long have we got left of summer? How many days are left until the end of summer? Where are we? We're on the 17th today, good God. Where's August gone? We have 37 days left until autumn. So as far as I'm concerned, they've got 37 days to fix that house. I want to be in by the end of summer. I'd like to be in. I don't like to be demanding, but I'd better be in. You can see there'll be, like, you know, 2 weeks left, and I'll have to go around there. I'll be going, lads, lads, lads, come on! Bring in the woman who sings it.
3: Hey, oh, the Deadwood stage is coming on over the crest.
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1: It's hankering

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2: If you're clock watching, look at me. I'm actually dry, some warm sunshine. Dark when I came to work this morning. Dark. Ooh, the nights are getting longer. Dark as a bag. Anyway, a bit of low cloud, a few spots of rain around in places, much needed rain, and sticky sunny spells later. Muggy today, 26 we're looking at. I suggest maybe a light blouse or a strappy top. You girls can wear what you like. Cloud increasing through the evening, maybe some heavy rain moving through, 15 overnight, and then Tuesday brightening up after a cloudy and damp start, sunny spells and a scattering of light showers. Back to average for the time of year, we're looking at 24 degrees tomorrow. So 229th day of the year, 136 to go, 33rd Monday, 34th week, 58th day of summer, 37 days to go until autumn. Peridot for the Leos today. It's Dia de la Bandera in Bolivia, Discovery Day in Canada, National Non-Profit Day in the United States, and it's Black Cat Appreciation Day today. Have you got a black cat? If so, show me your cat. See what I did there? I didn't go down the toilet route.

0: 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Black Cat Appreciation Day today. There you go.
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Tiesto, Charlie XCX, and Madonna and Kylie Minogue before. Madge and Kyle's. Newspapers are in. Front pages, the eye leads on Angela Rayner's plans to change Greenbelt building rules, paving the way for thousands of new homes. Times says half of disability claimants would be prepared to give up £1,000 a year in benefits in exchange for services, including therapy and healthy meals. Guardian reports former Health Secretary Alan Milburn is calling for a major expansion of specialist internships to help young people with additional needs in work. Metro leads on anger from campaigners over plans to allow water companies to increase prices during droughts. Story also features Daily Star this morning. Financial Times reports JP Morgan Chase chief executive Jamie Dimon has warned Chancellor John Healey against raising taxes on banks, saying it'd drive finance jobs out of Britain. Daily Telegraph says Russia has built 10 secret bases capable of launching powerful drones deep into NATO territory. Daily Mail focuses on calls to close a legal loophole which allows sex offenders to repeatedly change their identities. Daily Mirror reports a man has been arrested on suspicion of murder after a 55-year-old man died following a dog attack in West Yorkshire. Daily Express says pioneering dementia tests and treatments that would have been unimaginable a decade ago and now within reach. And The Sun claims Henry Nowak's killer, Vikram Dingwa, will be allowed prison video calls with his mother, who was also jailed over the case.

0: I'm going to name that band the Red Hot Chili Peppers. I'm Snow at Sunshine Radio. I'm ready to speak to the Yerkes. I hope they're ready.
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0: Mark and Jean Emily checking in from Brockhampton this morning. Says, could he wish George Gordon a happy 6th birthday? Now, is George Gordon got his peepers open? Is he wide awake? Get back to me. I'll get the band in. More Nick Dilly Dilly, says Sharon in Gloucester. She says, I can't believe it's Monday already. I know.
1: Dilly Dilly!
0: I know. Dark when my alarm went off this morning. I don't like it. Anyway, I've dog walked and the horse is in. I'm off to work. And that cement mixer of hers. There she is. Mark Ladd checking in early doors. Well done, Mark.
2: Morning, Nick.
0: Morning, Mark. Morning, Nick. I hope you had a good weekend. Bloody Monday already. Says Rachel. Mild cussing word there, yes.
3: Happy Monday, Mr. Jones.
0: No.
3: And Sunshine Lad.
0: No.
3: Daz the Dinosaur checking in on his fine Monday morning dog walk. Bit dark this morning, though. I've had to turn the dog collars on so I can see them in the distance. Enjoy your Mondays. Have a great day.
0: I think Vickers should have dog collars that light up. Be great, wouldn't it? Go to midnight mass, you wouldn't see him, just see the dog collars. Morning, Nick. Enjoying my first brew of the day. I can't believe how dark it is this morning, says Gordy at 5:18. Yeah, really dark. Another mild start out there again this morning. Off to Hilltop Honey in Newtown again today. I'll do for starters. Lovely, lovely, says Griff the Trucker, checking in. Well done to you. And Flash Harry, he's on board as well this morning. But I've got to stick Joel Corry and Tom Grennan on before the news at 7 o'clock, and then we'll do some more after 7.

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3: The top stories this hour, where I'm Sean Moore. As cooler weather arrives, more residents forced to leave their properties in the Stourbridge wildfires are returning home. 13 households that were left partially damaged by the flames have been able to see what's left. 19 homes were totally destroyed. Emergency services have significantly reduced cordons in the area. West Midlands Fire Service's Chief Fire Officer Simon Tolhill says the whole community has been working hard to support those affected.
4: Colleagues from Dudley Metropolitan Council opened up rest centres and they've been looking after the residents. It's been a true multi-agency effort and they will continue to be supporting the residents that have been so badly impacted over the coming days and indeed weeks.
3: An investigation's underway after a man was found injured at Victoria Bridge in Hereford. The man in his 20s was taken to hospital with injuries to his hand and neck early on Sunday. Police said they're not life-threatening and are appealing to anyone who was in the area overnight. Foreign nationals will be banned from claiming almost all UK benefits under a reformed government. Nigel Farage's party says it would form part of a wider plan to shave more than £50 billion a year from the welfare budget. Faye Rowland says more.
5: The party claims the ban, which would include EU nationals with settled status, would save £21 billion annually by the fifth year of such a scheme. It would mean a renegotiation of the Brexit agreement with Brussels and, potentially, British expats losing similar rights in the EU. Labour's criticised the proposal, saying it's already reforming the system, while the Conservatives have dismissed the plan as cobbled together.
3: Hereford and Worcester's fire chief is warning small outdoor fires can escalate rapidly because of the dry conditions. It follows a blaze in Pershore, which destroyed three homes, forced more than 30,000 households to evacuate and left six people needing treatment. John Price is urging people to change everyday habits around fire. And Vanessa Feltz says filming for the upcoming Beatles movie has left her stuck at home. The TV presenter told her Instagram followers she was unable to get in or out of her road due to filming. Sam Mendes' four films are due to be released in April 2028. That's the latest.
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2: Finding it cooler today, a bit cooler this morning. Bit of low cloud around, bit of drizzle as well. A much welcomed shower.
8: Even though we could do with a bit more rain, but I'm not going to jinx it now. Let's have summer. Hazy spells of sunshine later, going to feel muggy as well. 26 we're looking at today, so as I said earlier on, light blouse or a strappy top and the girls can wear what they like. 15 overnight and 24 tomorrow.

Anyone has yet to join in. My Nick Wee Neely. Oh, this is Kath from Leinster. She says, Wee Neely, ourselves, when the alarm went off on Friday. Anyway, I'm off for a busy day in the shop as we start our last week of trading. Oh, last week. Oh. Well, Nick's just getting up to walk the dog around the garden, then back to bed with a cuppa before the grandkids arrive, says Belinda in Leinster. Morning, just checking in. Lovely day yesterday with dressage. I'm off to work for a long day today. Going to be a cool one looking at the sky. No, it's not. It's getting warm and muggy later. Morning, I normally love a Monday, but not today. Back to work, just back from a great weekend in Pembrokeshire and relaxing on the beach to now go on the way to the quarry. Have a good day. And a crying face from Sharon, the meter reader. Morning, Nick. Well, I slept like a baby. Hope you had a good weekend. I listened till you nearly got until I nearly got ran over yesterday. Don't do that. So that was in my pool when the alarm went off. Nearly gave me a heart attack. From Lindsay Lou in Evesham. Where were you when that alarm went off on Friday? We were in the pub. In the pub. All the pubs. All the pub went off. You know which alarm I mean. I'm not going to play it in full in case people start looking at their phones again. That one from the government, you know. That one there. Yeah. Warning you not to have a barbecue. I think it panicked Russell Howard as well. He went on about it for about 15 minutes. Well, it'd be great out there this morning. I was watching the Athletics when the alarm went off. Have a good day, says Colin Chibnall-Smith. Morning, Mr. Nick. Happy Monday, says Sid Parker this morning. Jan Mad Monkey says, morning, Nick. I was at Cardiff Castle at the Damned concert. Oh, I bet that was ace.

concert and the Hollywood Vampires concert. Sounds fantastic. Hope you have a great day and a great show. Laura Jane Dobbs says, morning from Las Vegas. Morning, Nick, says Tracy Priest. Sandra Maskell says, Nick, I was sat in a pub garden listening to live music when the government alarm went off. Everybody stopped to look at their phone. Even the musicians. It was hilarious. Anywho, we have some of that wet stuff last night in Hook Norton, and looks like we might be having a bit more. It'll be short-lived. Be back to being muggy later. I was sat in the garden reading a book when the message went off in Welsh. I mean, what good is that when you can't understand it? Same thing. The English version came through, but it was 10 minutes later. Anyway, if it was a nuclear attack, it would have been a bit late for me. You're mine. It's Chris the Bike.

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1: 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Proud to be local.
0: Tracy Williams says, morning, Nick. Dull and grey in Knighton. Coming to Hospital later. Once I've had a kip, have a good show. Yeah, I'll read them as they come in. Morning, Nick from...

0: Homer Smith. It's a dark Tewksbury this morning. I didn't want to get up. Working from home today, so Sunshine Radio on all day. Yay! Sunshine Radio on all day. Let's! Yay! Girls! That's what you get when you listen to Sunshine all day. Cheers! We got the warning in English and Welsh. I didn't notice. Morning, Nick says Dazzler on board this morning. Well done to you. Morning to Jilly Barlow in as well. Where were you when the alarm went off on Friday? The government alarm. Where were you? Were you in the pub? That's me playing that, by the way. Don't look at your phones again. We were in the pub.
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0: Everybody's going, what the hell's that? Fire alarm, we have to go out. Survey for today is... we've converted this. This came through to us in minutes, but we've converted it to hours for you because it makes more sense, I think. Parents spend almost 116.67 hours a year doing this. What is it? Okay, parent, it's 7,000 minutes, by the way, if you want to convert it back. So parents spend almost 116.67 hours a year, 7,000 minutes, doing this. What is it? 07988-607080. It's on the Facebook page as well, facebook.com/sunshineradiouk. I think it might be on Instagram. It's on there as well. Anyway, we'll give you the answer before 8 o'clock. Parents spend almost 116.67 hours a year doing this, or 7,000 minutes. What is it?
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0: Now, all routes into Hereford seem to be busy, but they are moving. Much the same everywhere else this morning. The big problems that we can see this morning already is that those lights at Wolferton for the drain. The drain collapsed on Friday, causing problems. Friday caused problems. And by the looks of it, we can see that snarling up already. That's the 49 then, just by Wolferton. There was a problem with the drain there. So they set up some temporary traffic lights. And the traffic queues yesterday were massive. They were huge. Let me know if you're stuck in that right now. And let me know how long you've been there, because I can see it building. Also, Old Stretton as well. That's looking quite busy. If you're heading up towards Shrewsbury through Craven Arms, or coming from Shrewsbury down towards Craven Arms. If you do spot a problem, legal and safe to do so, 07988 607080. Let us know how you're getting on at Wolferton there.
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So it's 7,000 minutes or 116.67 hours. The parents are doing this a year. What are they doing? Because Jan Mad Monkey, to mention the Damned, I have to get them on.

0: 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It's not a request show. It's not. I like that song.
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0: Some showers around in places, which is okay. We could do with a bit more of it. But it will brighten up later on with some sunshine. Your highs today are muggy, 26 degrees. It's going to be a sticky one today, 15 overnight. 24 tomorrow with some more showers around.
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10: We're told rain is on the way and perhaps even thunderstorms after recent wildfires ravaged parts of the UK, including in the West Midlands. Residents in Stourbridge returned to their homes over the weekend to assess the extent of damage caused by devastating flames. 19 houses have been destroyed. Fires are still burning in Wales this morning. Meanwhile, Hereford and Worcester's fire chief is warning small outdoor fires can escalate rapidly because of the dry conditions. Follows a blaze in Pershore, which destroyed three homes, forced more than 30 households to evacuate and left six people needing treatment. John Price is urging people to change everyday habits around fire. And Amy Hunt's made European Championships history in Birmingham. She became the first athlete to win four golds at a single meeting as part of the successful mixed 4x100-metre relay team.
0: Tar.
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0: I think George Alderman's got more on that with the sport.
11: Great Britain and Northern Ireland finished second in the medal table as Amy Hunt made European Championships history in Birmingham. She became the first athlete to win four golds at a single meeting as part of the successful mixed 4x100-metre relay team. Dina Asher-Smith also claimed a record 8th continental title in the race. Georgia Hunter-Bell eased a victory in the women's 1500 metres, while Jasmine Sawyers took long jump silver. Italy topped the final standings. Former West Brom and Brighton fullback Sebastian Pocagnoli has been appointed as the new head coach of Scotland. He'll lead them into the Nations League after succeeding Steve Clarke on an initial 2-year contract. Rangers will face Glasgow rival Celtic in the Scottish League Cup after knocking out holders St Mirren with a 5-1 victory. It was the first win for new manager Derek McInnes. Stenhouse Muir, who pulled off a shock 1-0 victory over Motherwell, will host Hearts next. It's understood Manchester City have accepted an offer of over £65 million for midfielder Rodri from Barcelona. The Spain World Cup winner missed their 3-0 Community Shield defeat to Arsenal in Cardiff with a back injury. New City boss Enzo Maresca was asked after the match if he felt their performance was affected by Rodri's absence.
12: It's not about if we miss Rodri or not. I think we can find many things after this kind of defeat. We just need to analyse in the right way, think about and focus about the next one.
11: Manchester Supergiants have won the men's 100 cricket title for the first time. They beat Trent Rockets by 5 wickets at Lord's, but the Rockets eased past Sunrisers Leeds by 8 wickets in the women's final. Durham missed out on a place in cricket's one-day cup final after losing to Middlesex by 2 wickets. Leicestershire will meet their opponents in next month's trophy decider thanks to a 23-run victory over Notts Outlaws. And Britain's Arthur Ferry faces a big task if he's to reach the last 16 of the Cincinnati Open tennis this evening. The Wimbledon semi-finalist takes on Australian fifth seed Alex de Minaur.
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0: Thank you, George. Thank you, George. STA, everyone, salute the accordion. Mark Rook, with his keen eye, spotted an accordion for sale at Leinster Car Boot yesterday. £50, including the case. Who bought it? Anybody buy it? £50, including the case at a car boot sale in Leinster yesterday. I'd be very interested to know who picked up that bargain. Brian's been on. He says, morning, Nick. I was talking to a man in the pub last night who told me he was a famous singer in the 1980s. I didn't believe him, but he was adamant. Adamant. It's not the first time we've told that joke, Brian, but thanks anyway. Morning, Phil McKenna, get the right answer. Yeah, he's in Callum-Milore. Forecast, please, for Callum-Milore today. What have you got there, Phil? Morning, Nick. I was having a crafty lie on the sofa Friday after a long day at work when the government alarm went off. Scared me senseless for a second. Have a fab day, says Faye. Do you know what? And you were enjoying that little lie down, weren't you, Faye? I thought, how rude. Survey, is it cleaning their bedroom or washing their school uniform? Says Pete this morning. No. Survey, is it hiding from them? Is it tell them to stop swearing? Tell them to turn it down, says Daz the Dinosaur, and the one I didn't read out is correct. Daz, like, yeah, that'll do. Is the survey, is it picking up after the kids or teenagers' dirty socks or clothes? No. That's from Lindsay, Lou and Evesham. It's the survey this morning, which is parents spend almost 116.67 hours, 7,000 minutes a year doing this. What is it? Is it making packed lunches and school runs, says Sally Moon. That's a good answer, Sal. But no. But talking 7,000 minutes or 116.67 hours, parents spend almost that amount of time doing this. What is it? Oh, that didn't work. What's my buttons today?
13: Today I don't feel like doing anything.
0: Well, that worked.

Andrea is going up Caradog this morning. Have a little walk up there. Says it's muggy. Is it muggy? Is it crying in the bathroom? The answer to the survey says Mortuary Martin this morning. No, it's not. Phil McKenna says, temperature at the moment is 24 degrees, expected to peak at 33 with a low pollen count, 6 km breeze, and the humidity is 100%. Pressure is 116 millibars. That's the weather for Callum and Law today.

0: Beautiful sound. A lot of people asking what the 49's looking like at Wolverton. Do you know, I've got an update very shortly, but I can see that line's getting thick black red. Can you have a thick black red? Oh, thick dark red. Which means the traffic is queuing in both directions. If you're heading on the 49 around the Wolverton area today, expect delays. And especially if you're in the queue, if you're stuck in that queue, let us know how long you've been stuck there for. Thanks. Sunshine
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0: Yeah, I'll just refresh my screen. I can see that Homer Road is really busy as you're coming in towards Hereford this morning, but it is moving. Slow traffic coming out of Hope under Dim on the A417. Leominster, still got the lights at the centre of town. Going to hold you up, but we can still see there are queues at Wolverton for that drain cover problem. So heed warning, you will be delayed if you're heading up towards Wolverton, whether it's from the Ludlow side or the Leominster side this morning. No problems through Craven Arms. All Stretton got some lights as well, they could hold you up. Everywhere else is usual for this time of the morning. If you do spot a problem, 07988 607080. Thank you very much.
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0: indeed.

Uncle Sharky and a Good Heart. So parents spend 116.67 hours a year doing this. If you want to do it into minutes, I think it's about 7,000 minutes. 7,000. I did the math for you. Answer after Cooler Shaker. Count me in.

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2: Parents spend almost 116.67 hours a year doing this. What is it? A lot of people say making packed lunches. A lot of people get the right answer as well. Daniel Gleebitz getting the right answer this morning. Is the survey telling them to get off social media, Facebook, TikTok, etc.? Is it social media, says Graham this morning. Also, Lindsay Lou says social media. No, it's... taxiing them around, apparently. 116.67 hours a year. 7,000 minutes is what parents are doing. Taxiing the children around.
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2: So there you go. Right, in 15 minutes, we've got a brand new missing words for you. But first of all, let's get the latest. It's 8 o'clock.
3: The top stories this hour, where I'm Sean Moore. Weeks of scorching dry weather in parts of the UK may be coming to an end. Forecasters say a week of changeable cooler weather is on the way, which could ease pressures on firefighters who've been battling raging wildfires. Yesterday, crews in South Wales responded to 14 wildfire incidents, with military personnel drafted in to help. Finn Monaghan is the chief fire officer there.
4: What we are experiencing here is extreme weather. The conditions are just right for wildfire, sadly. And we're relying on assistance from elsewhere to help us bolster our activity.
3: An investigation's underway after a man was found injured at Victoria Bridge in Hereford. The man in his 20s was taken to hospital with injuries to his hand and neck early on Sunday. Police said they're not life-threatening and are appealing to anyone who was in the area overnight. Nearly 30 years after rapper Tupac Shakur was murdered, opening statements are due to begin today in the trial of the man accused of orchestrating the killing. Dwayne Keefe D. Davis denies involvement in the 1996 drive-by shooting, but could face life in prison if convicted. The case was revived after he publicly discussed the shooting in interviews and a memoir recently. 50 Cent was asked about the decision to charge Keefe D. earlier this year.
5: Nah, I don't need the answers to that. Law enforcement does. Right? That's, for me, that project was something that I knew that was going to unfold anyway.
3: Hereford and Worcester's fire chief is warning small outdoor fires can escalate rapidly because of the dry conditions. It follows a blaze in Pershore, which destroyed three homes, forced more than 30,000 households to evacuate and left six people needing treatment. John Price is urging people to change everyday habits around fire. And Johnny Depp could return as Captain Jack Sparrow for a sixth Pirates of the Caribbean film. Producer Jerry Bruckheimer says he's in talks with the actor and a screenplay is being worked on. The last film in the Disney franchise was released in 2017. That's the latest.
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2: Yeah, it's going to be muggy today. Started off a little bit cloudy and overcast with a couple of spots of rain around, but that sunshine will burn through a little bit later on. During the afternoon, feeling warm and muggy, light winds, 26 we're looking at, a bit of cloud this evening with a period maybe of heavy rain in places. Down to 15, brightening up after a cloudy damp start to Tuesday morning. Again, about 24 degrees tomorrow. 24 degrees. Whoa!

0: Hey, the stars were shining bright.
1: But now the milkman's on his way. It's too late to say goodnight.
2: So say good morning!
1: Ah, good morning!
3: Good morning! Good morning!
4: Nothing could be grander than to be in Louisiana in the morning.

0: you can keep that going on already. And again. Now, welcome to the quiz of the week. We call it Missing Words. It's the quiz that has won, not been picked up by Channel 4 yet, or Channel 5, and has no catchphrase, so pinches everybody else's.
1: You've had all the black and in the red, nothing in this game for two in a bed.
0: And it's a brand new Missing Words this week. It's a brand new one. Have you ever been to London? Do you live in London? London in Welsh is Llundain. Three fascinating facts, well, one fascinating fact and two questions for you. Anyway, the tube. Have you been ever on the London Underground tube thing? It's like a train that's underground and goes in a tube. Yeah, it's a bizarre place because nobody talks to each other. Here's a weird one.
2: So I got on the Lizzie line and there were a couple came to sit opposite me and the guy immediately got out a yoghurt and a metal spoon from home. So this is pre-planned. So I thought, OK, you do you, I won't judge. Look down at my phone. Next time I look up, his partner is...
0: Yes. So he's eating a yoghurt, but what's his partner doing? It's weird and wonderful things and weird and wonderful sights you see when you're visiting Llundain in Welsh, London in English. What was the partner doing?
2: So I got on the Lizzie line and there were a couple came to sit opposite me and the guy immediately got out a yoghurt and a metal spoon from home. So this is pre-planned, so I thought, OK, you do you, I won't judge. Look down at my phone. Next time I look up, his partner is...
0: Yeah. Now you got to work out what his partner's doing. Now, I'll give you 10 minutes if you can work it out. See if you can work it out. What's the partner doing? He's eating yoghurt. What's the partner doing?
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4: Yeah, busy on all routes if you're heading in towards Hereford. Homer Road looking a bit busy as well this morning. A little bit of slow traffic, A4117. Coming out of Hope and the Dinmore this morning, Leinster. Busy in town with the temporary traffic lights there. We've still got red lines at Wolferton. For that drain repair which is going on there. Set of temporary traffic lights. They were queuing in both directions yesterday. It was chaotic. Seems to be a problem at Honorbury as well for some reason. We seem to have some delays at Honorbury if you're heading up towards Craven Arms and all Stretton this morning if you're heading up towards Shrewsbury or coming from Shrewsbury down to Craven Arms elsewhere. Usual for this time of the morning. Spot a problem? 07988 607080. Thank you very much.
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1: Right, got a birthday for you. Robert De Niro is 83 today. John Humphreys, he's now the host of Mastermind. Oh, he was the host of Mastermind, wasn't he? He's 83 today. And Nelson Piquet, the Brazilian race car driver, is 74 today. Kevin Rowland from Dex's Midnight Runners is 73. Richard Hilton, American Air. Paris Hilton's dad, 71. Colin Moulding from XTC, 71. Robin Cousins, 68. Oh, 69. And Belinda Carlisle, 68. And Belinda Carlisle before her solo career. She was with a band called the Go-Go's.
4: Happy birthday to you. Happy birthday to you.
1: Yes.
4: Happy birthday to you.
1: God damn right.
4: God damn right.
1: And they were class.

0: Yeah, missing words. Welcome back to the quiz of the week. Where basically we're talking about Llundain, London, where you see some weird and wonderful sights on what they call the tube.
1: So I got on the Lizzie line, and there were a couple came to sit opposite me, and the guy immediately got out a yoghurt and a metal spoon from home. So this is pre-planned. So I thought, OK, you do you, I won't judge. I look down at my phone. Next time I look up, his partner is...
0: Yeah, what's his partner doing? Morning, it's Janie Poo. I just picked up the worms. That's Oscar and Florence. We think the missing word is started feeding him.
2: It's a good guess. It's not the one we're looking for.
0: No! No, no. Thanks for cheering up Oscar last week. He always enjoys a good farting jingle. I like to spoil Oscar. And Janie Poo says, I just realised it's not one word. Oh, no, no, it's not one word this week. It's something that the partner was doing. Cindy says in Hereford, is it... polishing the spoon.
2: Good guess, it's not the one we're looking for.
0: No! Is it wiping his mouth because he's a messy eater, says Deb.
1: So I got on the Lizzie line, and there were a couple came to sit opposite me, and the guy immediately got out a yoghurt and a metal spoon from home. So this is pre-planned, so I thought, OK, you do you, I won't judge. Look down at my phone. Next time I look up, his partner is...
0: No, he's not wiping his mouth. Can't even tell you what the TikTok baker has put, but... extra of that, extra. Karen in Lemsa says wiping his mouth, yes.
3: Missing words, missing words, missing words.
0: Yeah, be quick.
3: That's the dinosaur. Is it sneering?
0: Sneering, sneering. No, it's not sneering. He'll be back tomorrow! Right, something they were doing. What were they doing? He was eating yoghurt. What were they doing?
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0: Anybody had a bit of drizzle this morning? A bit of rain overnight, maybe? Plenty of hazy sunny spells today. Going to feel muggy as well. 26 we're looking at. A bit of cloud increasing this evening. Possibly some more heavy rain. 15 overnight. And then brightening up after a cloudy and damp start for Tuesday. Scattering the light showers. Going to get some sunshine. Temperatures about average tomorrow. 24 degrees.
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10: We're told rain is on the way and perhaps even thunderstorms after recent wildfires ravaged parts of the UK, including in the West Midlands. Residents in Stourbridge returned to their homes over the weekend to assess the extent of damage caused by devastating flames. 19 houses have been destroyed. Fires are still burning in Wales this morning. Meanwhile, Hereford and Worcester's fire chief is warning small outdoor fires can now escalate rapidly because of the dry conditions. Follows a blaze in Pershore, which destroyed three homes, forced more than 30 households to evacuate and left six people needing treatment. John Price is urging people to change everyday habits around fire. And Amy Hunt's made European Championships history in Birmingham. She became the first athlete to win four golds at a single meeting as part of the successful mixed 4x100m relay team.
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5: 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Details at herefordaircon.co.uk.
0: George Alderman got the sport.
11: Great Britain and Northern Ireland finished second in the medal table as Amy Hunt made European Championships history in Birmingham. She became the first athlete to win four golds at a single meeting as part of the successful mixed 4x100m relay team. Dina Asher-Smith also claimed a record 8th continental title in the race. Georgia Hunter-Bell eased a victory in the women's 1500 metres, while Jasmine Sawyers took long jump silver. Italy topped the final standings. Manchester Supergiants have won the men's 100 cricket title for the first time. They beat Trent Rockets by 5 wickets at Lord's, but the Rockets eased past Sunrisers Leeds by 8 wickets in the women's final. Durham missed out on a place in cricket's one-day cup final after losing to Middlesex by 2 wickets. Leicestershire will meet their opponents in next month's trophy decider thanks to a 23-run victory over Notts Outlaws. And Britain's Arthur Ferry faces a big task if he's to reach the last 16 of the Cincinnati Open tennis this evening. The Wimbledon semi-finalist takes on Australian fifth seed Alex de Minaur. Mm.
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0: Let me give you a heads up to the flashback at 9. Now, I think this is quite difficult today. Quite difficult. Listen carefully, I'll only play it a few times. Peel your ears, peel your ears.

Yes, artist and title, please. 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

0: Yeah, we like that.
1: Hugo Ultranati, ML Angel. I'm moving to the sun. Yeah. I've checked the contract. I'm staying till 10. You're stuck with me. I will play you a flashback between 9 and 10. Mark will have a go from 10 o'clock this morning with a What's the Story and some 90s at midday. Then Chris said he'd have a go. That's Chris, not Chris. Chris might have a go if Chris is not interested.

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0: All right. How are you getting on with our bit of a hit today? A bit of a stinker, isn't it? Oh, it's a toughie. Kath getting the right answer this morning. Well done. So does Cindy in Hereford. And by the look, I think Rich has got it. Is it Rich? It's, yeah, Rich got the right answer. Morning, Nick. Going to be a fab one today, says Shirley in Tewkesbury. That'll be Shirl. I call her Shirl. Chris Parry, right answer. Well done to you. Well, that's not hard, says Mike in Leominster. Morning, old Nobby. Got it. That's the Quarry Farm Shop crew. Great show. Oh, thanks for that. CTB getting it right. Canny Lad getting it right. Phil McKenna and Callum Elor. Temperature's gone up to 25 degrees now. Nice. Hey, says here. This is from Bonnie in Cheltenham. Hey, I'm just going to go for a bit of a hit. Well done. Right answer. Sniffer Hopkins getting the right answer this morning. Well done to you. And hello to Linners checking in today. I'll play it in full very shortly.
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0: Yeah, still got traffic. At them temporary traffic lights for the drain problem at Wolferton. Balloxy Mark seems to have got through, so it seems to be moving, but it is a bit busy up there. Much the same, all Stretton got some problems there. That problem earlier on at Honorbury seems to have cleared. Elsewhere, usual for this time of the morning. If you do spot a problem, 07988 607080. Thank you very much indeed. If you do spot a problem,
1: Sunshine Radio.
0: Yeah, let me know about it first.

0: Yeah. Hi. Quickly, how's Wolferton looking?
1: It's okay.
0: It's okay now. Yeah. Horrendous, wasn't it, over the weekend? Yesterday, especially.
1: You mean the set of traffic, temporary traffic?
0: Yeah.
1: Oh, like they're still there, yeah.
0: Horrendous yesterday. Oh, yes, there was horrendous. Well, yeah, you heard it here first. Mark said it's all right.
1: I said it's okay.
0: All right, okay. The bit of a hit on Sunshine Radio. Top of that. Right, how have we got on with our bit of a hit today? Where should we start? Let's start over here. Yes! Yeah,
2: don't get me wrong.
0: That's lovely.
3: Morning, Nick. How's Private Hire? Checking in here from not such a bright, sunny Las Vegas today, but bit of a hit is The Pretenders and Don't Get Me Wrong.
0: Beautiful, beautiful.
3: If I'm looking kind of dazzled, yeah. I see neon lights.
0: Doing the whole song.
3: Whenever you walk by.
0: Nice.
3: Have a great day.
0: See ya.
4: Morning, Nick. West Wales duo here. Today's bit of a hit. The Pretenders.
5: Don't get me wrong. If I'm looking kind of dazzled.
0: Lovely.
5: I see neon lights whenever you walk by.
0: Bye. See ya.
6: Morning, Nick.
0: Yeah.
6: Al JD.
0: Yeah.
6: Bit of a hit. Pretenders. Don't get me wrong.
0: Yeah,
6: if I'm looking kind of dazzled.
0: Yes.
6: I see neon lights.
0: Oh, that's beautiful.
6: Whenever you walk by.
0: Yeah.
6: Don't get me wrong.
0: Lovely.
6: Have a good day.
0: You're a better one. Run!

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3: The top stories this hour, where I'm Sean Moore. Weeks of scorching dry weather in parts of the UK may be coming to an end. Forecast to say a week of changeable cooler weather is on the way, which could ease pressures on firefighters who've been battling raging wildfires. Yesterday, crews in South Wales responded to 14 wildfire incidents, with military personnel drafted in to help. Finn Monaghan is the chief fire officer there.
4: What we are experiencing here is extreme weather. The conditions are just right for wildfire, sadly. And we're relying on assistance from elsewhere to help us bolster our activity.
3: An investigation's underway after a man was found injured at Victoria Bridge in Hereford. The man in his 20s was taken to hospital with injuries to his hand and neck early on Sunday. Police said they're not life-threatening and are appealing to anyone who was in the area overnight. Nearly 30 years after rapper Tupac Shakur was murdered, opening statements are due to begin today in the trial of the man accused of orchestrating the killing. Dwayne Keefe D. Davis denies involvement in the 1996 drive-by shooting, but could face life in prison if convicted. The case was revived after he publicly discussed the shooting in interviews and a memoir recently. 50 Cent was asked about the decision to charge Keefe D. earlier this year.
5: Nah, I don't need the answers to that. Law enforcement does. Right? That's, for me, that project was something that I knew that was going to unfold anyway.
3: Hereford and Worcester's fire chief is warning small outdoor fires can escalate rapidly because of the dry conditions. It follows a blaze in Pershore, which destroyed three homes, forced more than 30,000 households to evacuate and left six people needing treatment. John Price is urging people to change everyday habits around fire. An average asking prices for newly listed homes has fallen at their fastest August rate since 2018, according to Rightmove. Prices dropped by 2%, with London seeing the sharpest annual fall, while prices rose in the north of England. Buyer demand has picked up since Andy Burnham became Prime Minister, but remains 10% lower than a year ago. That's the latest.
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2: Yeah, as Sean said on the news, could it be the end of the heat wave? I still think there's a few days left of summer, isn't there? Phew. Anyway, had some showers overnight in places. Again, it'll brighten up today. Quite muggy, 26 we're looking at, 15 overnight, 25 tomorrow after a damp start.
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2: Right, you know the drill. I'll play a bunch of songs from one particular year. Just got to guess the year. Keep it to one side until I ask you a question which is relevant to the year. Once you've got both, 07988 607080, then chillax, relax, and chill out. I put the two words together. Write that down. Then I'd like you to mark the quality of the broadcast out of 10 while praising me. It's a Monday flashback. Something's got to brighten this day.
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0: 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What's the colour of money Hollywood beyond? The Smiths and Panic, Robert Palmer, Addicted to Love, and Sun Street. Katrina and the Waves.
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2: Alrighty, I'll say hello to a few more people. Morning, Lisa, who said she went through the light straight away this morning. No hassle, that's good. Don't get me wrong, says Jan in Pontypool. Sorry, I've been AOL. AOL? No, I've been AWOL. I thought you might have gone to American Online with your tinternet. Morning, Nick from a glorious Welland. Bit of a hit was, don't get me wrong, from the Pretenders. Looking forward to the flashback. Betty of that there, Welland. Morning, Nick. West Wales Junior year. We've got rain in Aberystwyth today. All right. Morning, says Linus, who's been catching spiders. In fact, she said she'd been catching tarantulas. The cats didn't like how big this thing was. Hi, Nick. Time for a fantastic broadcast, says Claire, in a hazy Cheltenham today. Dawn and Charles in a dowdy Kington getting the wrong year. Marky G and Emily getting the wrong year this morning. It's all right, you've got plenty of time to come back in. Plenty of time.
1: We have to go back in time. 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
2: Let me give you some clues. United Kingdom of France announced plans to construct the Channel Tunnel. Ford launches a new generation of its big-selling Escort. And Orion ranges. Inheritance tax replaced capital transfer tax. Liverpool won the Football League First Division title for a record 16th time after winning 1-0 at Chelsea. The first all-Merseyside FA Cup final ended in a 3-1 win for Liverpool over Everton. The world's first heart, lung and liver transplant is carried out at Papworth Hospital in Cambridgeshire. Margaret Thatcher opened the completed M25 London Orbital Motorway. And can you name this new medical drama that appeared on BBC One in this year? We saw it for the first time. So think of a medical drama that might have appeared on BBC One for the first time in this year. I will give you... shall I play you the theme tune? Can we do the theme tune for it? Let me just have a little double check. Yes, we can, we can. Here it is here. Does this help any? Does this help any? Appeared on BBC One for the first time in this year. Oh, 07988-607080 flashback.
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can't help singing along with a flashback. You know me. Oh, what a feeling when we're dancing on the ceiling. Lionel Richie. Give me the year. And what was the name of the medical drama that we saw for the first time on BBC One in this year? Everybody watched it. Apart from me, I couldn't even tell you a character in the programme. Was there a bloke called Charlie in it? Oh, and Dave. And Vera.

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1: Yes, I did play Bucks Fizz. I love that song. Are we getting on here? Dawn and Charles in a Dowdy Kingdom with the right answer. CTB right. Rose getting the right answer this morning, and Debs is there as well. Ollie's in a Cloudy Abergavenny. Chris Parry, yeah. He says, It Bites, great song from this year. And he's saying, yeah, that's not in our flashback today. It's not in. I can see till the end. I can't see that. Calling all the heroes. Cindy in Hereford, getting the right year. Well done. Jasper's in an overcast cold for today. He says, some great tunes. Great tunes as always. 10 from me for a fab broadcast. I still watch the programme now. Is it still on? I didn't know the programme was still on. Keep them tunes flowing, Mr. J. You never fail us in Sunshine Land. 100%. Thanks. That'll be from Lindsay Lou in Evesham. 10 out of 10 for the broadcast and flashback. An Evertonian like Bloomer. It pains me, that cup final, says the Dazzler. I fancy seeing two Everton people at the same time. That's a rarity, isn't it? Right answer, by the way.
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Mark will be here at 10 o'clock this morning. Chris will be here 2 o'clock this afternoon to get you home safely. He's got a new taxi service going. Flash Harry getting the right answer. Well done to you. Sniffer Hopkins getting the wrong year and the wrong answer to the question. Got time.

0: Forever live and die.
1: Omd. As I heard some tin pop presenter call on Monday. Angie Church down in Gloucester, right year, right answer the question. Kath in the Red Cross shop. Didn't hear the question. But you got the right answer. Take your second guess. Me again, says Betty of that there Welland. 10 out of 10 for a

And it is. Phil McKenna. He's over there in Espanol with the right answer. Well done. Philly the Sparky getting the right answer. My first son was born in this year. Well done. Oh, great show, says Linus. Why, thanks. Give me the year and what was the name of that medical drama we saw for the first time on TV? BBC One, it was. I asked Grok what year Casualty was first aired in the UK. First time ever I've done that. If it's right, then I'm quite impressed. Fizzban, it's right.

0: Jermaine Stewart. I make that 10 to 10, which means I can probably squeeze in a couple more songs. 07988 60 70 80, give me the year. And can you name this medical drama which we saw for the first time in this year on BBC One with Charlie, Vivian, probably a Neil in there somewhere, Dave, Doctor Who? Anyway, you got time.
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0: Suburbia, the Pet Shop Boys, on the flashback for a... Look at that time I got left on that song, so I'm just going to have a fill for 1 second, Mark.
1: 1 second?
0: Tuddle-doo.

0: Falco, what's the year, Mark?
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0: yes.
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4: From the Sky News Centre at 10, cooler temperatures and the potential of rain for the first time in weeks could bring relief for crews battling wildfires across the UK. Residents in Stourbridge in the West Midlands are returning to assess damage after flames destroyed 19 houses. Emergency services are still battling outbreaks in Wales. Finn Monaghan is the chief fire officer there.
5: What we are experiencing here is extreme weather. The conditions are just right for wildfire, sadly. And we're relying on assistance from elsewhere to help us bolster our activity.
4: Proposals for developments on land near well-connected stations will be given automatic planning approval as part of the government's housing drive. It would mean homes could be built on previously protected greenbelt land. A 10-year-old girl's been airlifted to hospital after a car crash in South Lanarkshire. Police say she's in a life-threatening condition after yesterday's incident in Carnwath. The 44-year-old woman who was driving and a 72-year-old female passenger are being treated for serious injuries. We could be closer to hearing whether ministers are going to give the go-ahead for more oil drilling in the North Sea. The public consultation period on extracting fossil fuels from the Rosebank oil field has now closed. Great Britain's Amy Hunt says she feels like she's been living in a dreamland after making European Championships history last night. The sprinter became the first athlete to win four golds at a single meeting as part of the successful mixed 4x100m relay team in Birmingham. Hunt says she was confident she could complete the full set.
6: There was a lot of different moving parts this week. Kind of, you know, the 100 is so different on a Monday night compared to the mixed 4x1 on Sunday. So I was just lucky that I got to cap off the week with two incredible relays with some incredible people, and it made it all the more special.
4: And American actress Hayden Panettiere died at the age of 36. The former child star shot to fame with the leading role in the TV show Heroes. That's the latest. I'm Cam Hall.
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8: Bit of cloud hanging around, but the sun's going to break out. It's going to be hazy, though, this afternoon. Top temperatures still hitting 25, though, in Colwall, Kilpeck and Ledbury. And then a muggy night at 15 Celsius tonight. Mark Edwards. Morning, gorgeous. Play songs and make you feel good. Here we go for another week.

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1: 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Singular. It's 10:13. You're right. How you doing? Thank you, Nick, for Monday morning. Back to it. It's a bit cooler today. A bit cooler, and I noticed as I sat in the car at the traffic lights at one point, leaves dropping off the trees, which is the saddest thing in the world, isn't it? Unless you're one of these people that loves autumn, but generally we'll have none of that, thank you very much. I suppose the temperature has just backed off a little bit for them to go, oh, autumn started. Not yet! Anyway, maybe a little bit of rain around tomorrow if we're really lucky. The other part of the summer is, because the sun isn't beaming down this morning on the lawn, I stood in the kitchen looking out at what was a lawn once. I said to Mrs. Mark, I said, it's like I've gone even more colourblind because you're looking at what should be grass and it's all the wrong colour. And it's almost like somebody put a filter over your eyes. Just for a moment, I went, oh, everything should be more colourful than that. It's almost going a bit grey. Anyway, so that will be righted, I'm sure, by a little bit of rain. Anyway, hope you're okay. Hope your weekend was tip-top dollar. Here we are, back to it then for a Monday. And it's still August. We're still in the middle of the kids' summer holiday, 17th of August, so that's good news. Off to the 90s later on, what's the story coming up? Duffy, Hue and Cry and Ed Sheeran shortly.
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0: And we've had the A-level results. 3 days to GCSE results. Best of luck. 13 days to the Notting Hill Carnival. 14 days to the Summer Bank Holiday Monday. Yay! Oh, 15 days to the start of meteorological autumn. I'm sorry. Tell the trees that, because the leaves have fallen already. That's Madonna and Kylie together, a love sensation. Right, today's What's the Story is fighting rhinos. Yes, fighting rhinos left two families fearing they were going to die as the beasts rolled around and smashed into their cars at a UK safari park. The pair of 1.5 tons animals, that's each, caused around 12 grand's worth of damage to the cars. Oof. Right, over to you to come up with a song suggestion. We'll officially open the lines up in about half an hour.
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I can see but you when you dance. Songs like this.

talking about Madonna's collaborations. Didn't realise that a few years ago she collaborated with the Gorillaz. Not on that particular song, but it's like, oh, well. She worked with everybody. If it keeps her famous, there are rumours that, of course, that Madonna is going to headline Glastonbury next year. Is it worth going for those tickets? Mrs. Mark, who used to be a massive Madonna fan, everything, saw her at Wembley and the whole holy eyes going, no, I don't want to see her now. She's almost like she's sullying her memory, you know, by still going. So, okay. Here's Ella Eyre, and then it's News for 11 at Sunshine on a Monday.

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4: From the Sky News Centre at 11. Services are hoping thunderstorms and rain can help bring wildfires across England and Wales under control. People in Stourbridge are returning to damaged homes, with 19 properties destroyed by the flames last week. Meanwhile, environmental groups say this summer's heat should warn us against approving new drilling in the North Sea.
5: We're already facing the real personal and economic impacts of climate change here, so I think it's perfectly reasonable, and the most compelling argument against Rosebank is the fact that the economics and the carbon impacts just don't step up.
4: That's Tom Quinn from campaign group Uplift speaking as a public consultation closes. Developers at Rosebank, which is off the coast of Aberdeen, say today's a major step. Andy Burnham's hinted he'll take a more pragmatic approach to oil and gas licences than his predecessor. Donald Trump's Middle East envoy Jared Kushner will meet Benjamin Netanyahu in Israel to work to revive the US-backed Gaza peace plan. Last week, Israel rejected the 15-point proposal, saying it wants full Hamas disarmament first. Public perceptions of crime in England and Wales are at odds with reality. Most people think offences are on the up, and estimates the number of victims at almost three times higher than the actual figure. Bobby Duffy from the Policy Institute at King's College London, that's behind the study, says supporters of one party in particular believe those misconceptions.
6: Reform UK supporters are more further away from the realities than supporters of other parties. So when you relate it particularly to things like immigration or ethnicity, it connects two things that they are particularly worried about.
4: Hayden Panettiere died at the age of 36. She was best known for her roles in Heroes and Nashville. And a rival to Eurostars being allowed to operate up to 20 new daily return services from 2030. Virgin will run trains from London to Paris, Brussels and Amsterdam. That's the latest. I'm Cam Hall.
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9: Bit of cloud hanging around, but the sun's going to break out. It's going to be hazy, though, this afternoon. Top temperatures still hitting 25, though, in Colwall, Kilpeck and Lebury. And then a muggy night at 15 Celsius.

Mark Edwards in the morning. Cool for the summer. Playing the songs that make you feel good. This is Sunshine Radio.

0: Stella Lefty. There's Boston from the charts, Sunshine Radio. As against if you're from Wolverhampton, in which case it's Boston. Today's What's the Story is like this. Shut up, Mark.
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0: Today, quite a simple one, really. Fighting rhinos. They left two families fearing they were going to die as the beasts smashed into their cars at a UK safari park. Each one of these rhinos weighs 1.5 tonnes and they caused 12 grand's worth of damage to the cars. I need a song suggestion for this. All right, over to you, 07988 607080, for the warring rhinos that crashed into cars at a safari park. 07988 607080 is our WhatsApp. You can pop it up on Facebook as well. I need something that can act like a headline. Something that is, if it was a newspaper story, what would the headline be? But as a song title, since 1980. Over to you. Best song title I'll play in half an hour's time. Whilst you're having a bit of a think, we'll play some Animotion, Years and Years, and Florence and the Machine.
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0: Years and Years, Shine at Sunshine Radio. It's 11:25, your Monday morning. What's the story? It's about the fighting rhinos at the safari park that managed to cause £12,000 worth of damage to two cars. Well, you are warned, of course, when you enter that something nasty might happen.
1: Yeah, but they took the monkeys away.
0: Well, no, rhinos, they're a bit more dangerous than monkeys.

0: Florence and the Machine.
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0: Fighting rhinos have left two families fearing they were going to die as the beasts smashed into their cars at a UK safari park, causing 12 grand's worth of damage between the two of them. Okay, everyone's fine now. Okay, morning, Mark. Horny by Moose Tea. And I can't remember who the singer was on that one. In the Middle, Jimmy Eat World, and Oh, Adventure of a Lifetime by Coldplay. Three there from Graham. Thank you, Graham. Two Tribes, Go to War. Frankie Goes to Hollywood. That's Cindy in Hereford suggesting that one. Deb says, what about Miley Cyrus and Wrecking Ball? Yes. Two Tribes, Go to War. Two Tribes by Frankie. Says Pops. Morning, Pops. Morning, Mark. What about Fight for Your Right to Party by the Beastie Boys? That's Lisa in Yarpole there. Top of the morning, says Gerbil Chops, trying to look intelligent as always, against The Damned and Smash It Up. Smash It Up. Causing a Commotion by Madonna, says Dave in the original blue tractor. Verge Cutting, still Verge Cutting in Barkley today. All right, keep them coming. 07988 607080. That's our WhatsApp number. We know our winning song that I can play for you in about 15 minutes' time. Before that, though, Mike Posner's next. Sunshine
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It's UB40. It's red, red wine. It's also 20 minutes to 12. I had a couple of really good suggestions, but they're pre-1980, which is a shame. So what's it going to be? We'll find out on What's the Story next after Heather Small.

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0: I think it's a bit of a difficult one today. This is Fighting Rhinos. They've left two families fearing they were going to die as the beasts fighting away smashed into their cars at a UK safari park, causing, in the end, 12 grand's worth of damage to the cars. A couple more of your suggestions here. We've got Kenny Loggins' Danger Zone, which is good. The Dazzler came up with that. Unfortunately, not a UK hit. We all know it, but it never charted in the top 40. Also, though, Womack and Womack love wars because it's bound to be about territory and females, isn't it? Guaranteed. So that's valid. Big Bad Bobby Morris says, it's my birthday today, so I'm going to change my pants. Good for you. Heart with Bad Animals. Not a known UK top 40 hit single. Come on, album tracks do not count. Ed, Elvis Costello, Accidents Will Happen. A great one, unfortunately, 1979. Bulls on Parade by Rage Against the Machine. Thank you, Graham. It's not happening, is it? What do we got there? We got a few suggestions for Two Tribes. So, not a great one today, is it? We'll put Two Tribes in. Also, though, Love Wars, Womack and Womack is a good suggestion, so maybe we'll have that one as well. Should we do two? Two for a Monday, that's fair enough. Two Tribes and Love Wars on the way. Thank you, everybody, though, for playing along.
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0: And then Two Tribes from Frankie before that. 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
0: This year's Wool Hope Family Fete is on August Bank Holiday Monday. 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

0: Casey and the Sunshine Band at Sunshine Radio. We're off to the 90s in 2 minutes' time. 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
3: From the Sky News Centre at midday, developers say a major step has been taken towards the government's final decision on whether to extract more oil from the North Sea. A public consultation on drilling at Rosebank, which is off the coast of Shetland, has closed. Ministers have hinted Andy Burnham will be more pragmatic than his predecessor over allowing drilling licences. Susie Shingler from the Stop Rosebank campaign says the plans are a climate disaster.
4: Farmers are on their knees, firefighters are struggling. We've had schools closed, we've had hospitals struggling. There have been 2,700 deaths accounted for so far this year from extreme heat, and there is no way that new oil is the answer to any of this.
3: Meanwhile, residents who were evacuated from their homes in Stourbridge in the West Midlands after a wildfire ripped through properties are returning. Changeable, cooler weather is on the horizon, which is predicted to help control the risk of other outbreaks across the UK. New homes near train stations in England will be approved by default. Pubs will also be given extra protection from being turned into properties or offices. The Conservatives and Reform UK say developments will be forced upon local communities. US actress Hayden Panettiere has died. She was 36. The star opened up about her struggles with postpartum depression, addiction and recovery in her recently released memoir. Sebastian Pocognoli says he's proud to have been appointed as the new head coach of Scotland. The former West Brom and Brighton fullback will lead them into the Nations League after succeeding Steve Clarke on an initial two-year contract. As a manager, the Belgian guided Union Saint-Gilloise to their first league title in 90 years. Pocognoli says he's looking forward to developing their national team.
5: I never go through a challenge where I can't feel the connection. And Scotland is a passionate country for football. I'm passionate.
3: And the Christmas and New Year specials of Mrs. Brown's Boys are being cancelled. It's because Irish actor Brendan O'Carroll has fractured his jaw. That's the latest.
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0: Bit of cloud hanging around, but the sun's going to break out. It's going to be hazy, though, this afternoon. Top temperatures still hitting 25, though, in Colwall, Kilpeck and Ledbury. And then a muggy night at 15 Celsius tonight.
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0: Let's go back to the 90s. CJ Lewis, Chesney Hawkes and Sheryl Crow.

0: to the 90s, as it was then. A Change of Do You Good, Sheryl Crow. And then before that, Chesney Hawkes. He was the one and only. What a great show he did for us. Oh, just over a week ago, of course, at Lakefest. And CJ Lewis, Sweets for My Sweet. Three tunes from the 90s. Again, same time tomorrow.
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0: come. Freedom. Right, 12:28, we've got all the sport ready to go for you in just a minute. Play some Natasha Bedingfield as well. Sun's come out. Chris has just literally said, oh, I'm just going to pop outside. And he's come back and he's gone, I need my sunglasses now. So he's come back out with his sunglasses. So I thought I'd tell you that, you know. Anyway, he'll be here after two. He'll tell you that some more.
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0: Bit of cloud hanging around, but the sun's going to break out. It's going to be hazy though this afternoon. Top temperatures still hitting 25 though in Colwall, Kilpeck and Lebrey, and then a muggy night at 15 Celsius tonight.
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8: Great Britain's Amy Hunt says she feels like she's been living in a dreamland after making European Championship history. The sprinter became the first athlete to win 4 golds at a single meeting last night as part of the successful mixed 4x100m relay team in Birmingham. Hunt says Dina Asher-Smith, who clinched a record 8th European title, has been an inspiration throughout her career. Elsewhere, Sebastian Pocognoli says he's proud to have been appointed as the new head coach of Scotland. The former West Brom and Brighton fullback will leave him into the Nations League after succeeding Steve Clarke on an initial 2-year contract. As a manager, the Belgian guided Union Gilloise to their first league title in 90 years in 2025. Pocognoli says he's looking forward to developing the national team.
9: I never go through a challenge where I can't feel the connection, and Scotland is a passionate country for football. I'm passionate.
8: And Arthur Ferry faces a big task if he's to reach the last 16 of the Cincinnati Open tennis this evening. The Wimbledon semi-finalist takes on Australian fifth seed Alex de Minaur. He's the final British man left in the singles, following the exits of Jack Draper and Cameron Norrie.

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0: Are you hungry? You had your lunch yet? If you're thinking about food, why not grab yourself £25 worth of food for £12.50 at the Castle Inn at Wigmore. It's just one of our brilliant deals that you can get over on Sunshine Savers. Plus, whilst we're talking about food, we still have some evening tickets left for the Indie Food Festival on Saturday. Kevin and Perry go large, just £9. Craig Charles and the Beatles Dub Club on the Sunday, also just £9. What a great way to spend your bank holiday weekend. Need to take the kids out for a day out? Why not take them along to the exotic zoo wildlife park? 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Or if you just want a bit of indoor activity, like maybe a bit of laser tag, or maybe some of the UV golf, Matrix deals available on Sunshine Savers. And we still have just a few Kim Wilde tickets left if you want to see her at the Amp in Hereford, behind the courtyard. That's on the 26th. So what's that? That's just over a week away. Our special price for that is £25 a ticket. If you haven't got anybody to go with, buy a ticket on your own. At that price, you can't argue. She'll be there doing all her hits from over the years. Everything from Kids in America through to If I Can't Have You from the 90s. And plus, she's had albums out since then, actually. I had a couple of her albums since then. They're very good. Go check out that. And what about Himley Live, the Groove Society? K-Class performing there, and Craig Charles. £24 for that one. All the details at sunshinesavers.co.uk. And remember, please read the instructions. So when you get your receipt back, it may not actually be your ticket. It may just be your receipt. The instructions will tell you when you'll get your ticket. So keep an eye on your inbox and your spam box as well.
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3: Tudorville Community Hall in Ross is having its cash bingo with raffle and snowball jackpot on Friday. That's this Friday. Normally it's Tuesday, but it's this Friday. Doors are open at 6 o'clock, eyes down 7:30. 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
3: From the Sky News Centre, it's One. Reform UK claims the British taxpayer is acting as the welfare state for the world as it confirms plans to ban all foreign nationals from claiming most benefits if it wins the next election.
4: We'll begin by ending the foreign welfare rip-off. Only British citizens will be entitled to benefits. There will be limited exceptions. But beyond that, the line will be clear. No British citizenship, no entitlement.
3: Treasury spokesperson Robert Jemrick's promising to cut welfare spending by £50 billion with disability and sickness payments withdrawn or altered. Labour says it's already making changes. Environmental groups claim the recent extreme hot weather should act as a warning against taking more fossil fuels from North Sea oil fields. Public consultations on allowing drilling at two oil and gas developments have now ended. A woman who tried to murder a toddler by repeatedly giving her adult medication has been sentenced to at least 6 years in prison. A judge described 35-year-old Laura Doherty's actions as utterly reckless and breathtakingly wicked. Downing Street has declined to comment on reports the Prime Minister exchanged messages with someone impersonating White House Chief of Staff Susie Wiles. It's understood Andy Burnham became suspicious and quickly reported it. Mourners have clapped as Bonnie Tyler's white coffin arrived for a celebration of her life at Swansea Minster. The 75-year-old singer died last month. Only family, friends and invited guests have been allowed inside, but anyone can watch on a screen in nearby St David's Square or online. These women set up camp early this morning.
5: She was an amazing icon and I think she'll be sadly missed.
6: She's natural, there's no fake stuff.
7: A privilege to call yourself Welsh when you know you're from the same place as Bonnie Tyler.
3: And Virgin Trains has been given permission to run services from London to Paris, Brussels and Amsterdam from 2030. The rail regulators approved up to 20 returns a day through the Channel Tunnel. That's the latest. I'm Cam Hall.
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0: Bit of cloud hanging around, but the sun's going to break out. It's going to be hazy, though, this afternoon. Top temperatures still hitting 25, though, in Colwall, Kilpeck and Lebrey. And then a muggy night at 15 Celsius tonight.
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0: Mark here. In the news, Gen Z are driving a boom in antiques and collectibles. 8 in 10 are embracing vintage style. Now, who'd have thought that, eh? It means there's a future for bargain hunt on telly. It'll just be that everyone on it is going to be 20 years old. And also, a 78-year-old golfer near Bristol, this might be tomorrow's What's the Story if nothing else comes up, has managed something most players would struggle to do once. This 78-year-old has scored 2 holes in 1 in consecutive rounds on the same hole. This is Clive Rudge. Achieved both aces at his home course near Bristol, turning one remarkable golfing moment into 2. I trust he got a few drinks bought for him at the 19th hole after that one. Well done, Clive. Impressive stuff, I must say. Right, 1:13. I've said the time, haven't I? Chris on the way after 2. Mumford & Sons in a mo. We'll also do your Meghan trainer. And Christine Aguilera as a genie in the bottle.
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1: There's the Aguilera. It's 1:28. Sporting just a sec. I was in the shops on Saturday. You know, last week I was bemoaning the fact that our favourite cruise company had decided to send us a flyer going, only 20 more Fridays till Christmas. It's like, back off. 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We really are. I'm waiting for the Christmas trees now in the supermarkets, the fake Christmas trees. Anyway. Right, sport on the way in just a sec. Chris after two, Jennifer Lopez, Kings of Leon and Lizzo all still to play.
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8: Great Britain's Amy Hunt says she feels like she's been living in a dreamland after making European Championship history. The sprinter became the first athlete to win four golds at a single meeting last night as part of the successful mixed 4x100m relay team in Birmingham. Hunt says Dina Asher-Smith, who clinched a record eighth European title, title has been an inspiration throughout her career. Elsewhere, Sebastian Pocognoli says he's proud to have been appointed as the new head coach of Scotland. The former West Brom and Brighton fullback will leave them into the Nations League after succeeding Steve Clarke on an initial two-year contract. As a manager, the Belgian guided Union Gilloise to their first league title in 90 years in 2025. Pocognoli says he's looking forward to developing the national team.
9: I never go through a challenge where I can't feel the connection, and Scotland is a passionate country for football. I'm passionate.
8: And Arthur Ferry faces a big task if he's to reach the last 16 of the Cincinnati Open tennis this evening. The Wimbledon semi-finalist takes on Australian fifth seed Alex de Minaur. He's the final British man left in the singles following the exits of Jack Draper and Cameron Norrie.
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0: It's Lizzo. It's 1:43 at Sunshine Radio. We're more of the songs to make you feel good for Monday. Roads are okay as well. That's a relief. All right, Chris will be on the way this afternoon. By the way, today is National Black Cat Appreciation Day, because they get a rough ride of it, thanks to Mog and Meg and, you know, generally being seen as witches, cats and things like that. Black cats are lovely. There's a lovely black cat in our area. He's quite adventurous in everybody else's gardens. Super friendly. Anyway, our cat took exception yesterday, just before I was about to start cooking tea. And we could hear them in the tree going at each other. And I thought, well, given the fact that our cat Indy can be quite annoyed when you're interfering with her trying to ward off another cat, I went for him. So he came to me, he went, I want to get out of this situation. So come here, come with me, come with me. Picked him up, popped him out into the paddock because he knows the way home from there. Left our cat to just simmer down. But love those black cats because they're lovely and ever so friendly. Right, Genesis on the way before two. We've also got Dee Ream and Franz Ferdinand coming up.
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2: Tudorville Community Hall in Ross is having its cash bingo with raffle and snowball jackpot on Friday. That's this Friday. Normally it's Tuesday, but it's this Friday. Doors are open at 6 o'clock, eyes down 7:30. There will be tea, coffee, rolls and cakes, and you need to be over 18 to pop along and play.
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0: Franz Ferdinand's Take Me Out at Sunshine Radio. Right, Chris will take me out. No, he's not going to. He's not going to touch me. He takes controls, though. In 2 minutes, I'll catch you again tomorrow at 10.
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3: From the Sky News Centre at 2. Number 10's declined to comment on reports Andy Burnham exchanged messages with someone pretending to be a senior Trump official. It's understood the Prime Minister thought he was corresponding with White House Chief of Staff Susie Wiles. Our political correspondent Amanda Acas has the latest.
4: That conversation only happened via messaging. It wasn't a phone conversation. We're told that no messages of significance were exchanged, and as soon as the Prime Minister became suspicious, it was reported to the authorities.
3: Long-term benefits claimants will be made to clean up their local high streets or have the money taken off them under Reform UK plans. The party has been setting out measures it claims would cut £50 billion a year from the welfare bill. Labour says it's already making changes. A decision on whether to allow more drilling in the North Sea could be made within weeks. Consultations on two developments at Rosebank, west of Shetland, and Jackdaw, off the coast of Aberdeen, have closed. Wessex Water has become the latest utility to announce a hosepipe ban. The move, coming into force tomorrow, will affect nearly 1.5 million customers in Bath, Somerset, Dorset and Wiltshire. In sport, the Scottish FA has confirmed it will not back Gianni Infantino's re-election as FIFA president. Chief executive Ian Maxwell says they have lost confidence in the head of football's governing body after the failed attempt to sell off the World Cup to private investors. He says action must be taken.
5: There obviously needs to be a review because the situation we're in is due to a significant failure in governance and transparency and engagement with member associations. And I'm sure UEFA and other confederations will be looking at what happens next.
3: Associations in England, Wales and Ireland have already pulled their support. And Bonnie Tyler's funeral service has taken place. Fans clapped and cheered as the singer's coffin, etched with symbols, including a microphone and a treble clef, was carried into Swansea Minster. That's the latest. I'm Charlie Maggs.
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6: It'll be mainly cloudy this afternoon in Monmouth, Ledbury and Abergavenny, but we can expect some sunny spells as well. The high up to 26 degrees. Tomorrow's going to be cloudy and breezy with the occasional light shower at times. The high up to 23.

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1: Hello again. Precisely 12 minutes past 2 on this Monday, and there's a lady who's currently doing dates in America on her My House tour, which will arrive in the UK next March. Sienna Spiro, new song, Great Expectation on Sunshine Radio. So how are you then? Hope your day's going well. Hope you had a fantastic weekend. I tell you what, it was a brilliant weekend for British sprinter Amy Hunt, who made history at the 2026 European Athletics Championships after she became the first athlete ever to win 4 gold medals in the competition's history.
2: Great Britain now on this third leg. I've got Zarnell Hughes and the stagger unwinding in his favour. He will hand over to Amy Hunt. They've just got to get this changeover right and they're away. The Germans looking strong on the outside with Lauren Kemper, and she is a former European champion. And Amy Hunt being chased down. Or is she? No, she goes away for gold for Great Britain. 39.97. It is a new European record.
1: But it was a bad weekend for Man City, who were beaten 3-0 by Arsenal in the Community Shield in Cardiff yesterday.
3: Lewis Skelly, that's clever. Here's Calafiore!

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They helped us switch on the Christmas lights in Hereford a couple of years back. Eternal and Power of a Woman on Sunshine Radio. Very soon, we're going to be announcing who's helping us switch on the Christmas lights this year. Keep listening to Sunshine Radio to find out. Anyway, right now let me tell you about our battle today. It's National Thrift Shop Day. 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So we're having a battle of the bargains. Who do you want to hear in full at five? Possibly Macklemore and Lewis with three.

0: Who are you going for then in our Battle of the Bargains on National Thrift Shop Day? 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
0: So today's daily debate is the Facebook Focus Group. You may have heard Mark talking about this on his What's the Story earlier on today. Fighting rhinos left two families fearing they would die as the beasts smashed their cars at a safari park last week. The pair of 1.5-ton animals caused 12 grand's worth of damage to the motors. Charlotte Baker's BMW Series 3 was left with a horn imprint by the white rhinos, while Zoe Farmer's Dacia Sandero was also damaged in the brawl. So today on the show, I want to know, has your car ever been damaged by animals in a wildlife park? If so, what animals caused you problems and what was the resulting damage to your motor? Let us know. WhatsApp 07988607080 or post on the Sunshine Radio Facebook or Instagram pages this afternoon. We'll see what's going on with that after 4 o'clock. Anyway, on the way, we've got your first community update for this Monday. Before that, though, a bloke who performed a sellout show at Ludlow Castle last summer.
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3: Beaches Gallery in Ross-on-Wye invite you to the opening evening of the fourth collection. 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It's free admission and features work from their resident artists alongside Francis Lai, Claire Lovell and Barry Herneman.

If, like me, you love anthems like that from the 80s, don't forget Gary King is here every single Sunday afternoon on Sunshine from 4 o'clock. We're totally 80s, nothing but classics from that decade. Also, Gary chats the big names from it as well. Van Halen and Jump on Sunshine Radio. So, it's National Thrift Shop Day, and we're having the Battle of the Bargains, but who do you want to hear in full at 5? Macklemore and Lewis with Thrift Shop, or the Pet Shop Boys with Shopping. I can tell you at the moment, Macklemore and Lewis are leading the way. And our Facebook folks group, we're here today about fighting rhinos at a safari park, causing 12 grand's worth of damage to cars. I want to know, has your car ever been damaged by animals in a wildlife park? If so, what animal caused you problems? And what was the resulting damage to your motor? Heading towards 3 o'clock right now. Your latest news on the way to take us there. This is The Farm, and all together now on Sunshine. Good afternoon.

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2: From the Sky News Centre at 3. A decision on whether to allow more drilling in the North Sea could be made within weeks. Consultations on developments at Rosebank, west of Shetland, and Jackdaw of Aberdeen have now closed. Environmental campaigners are warning of more extreme weather events if they get the go-ahead. Neil McCulloch is the chief executive of Adura, which is behind both projects.
3: Both fields have been approved in the past. They were both fully consented. Jackdaw is essentially complete. It's 99% complete. You know, the facilities for Rosebank are already in place. If the fields weren't to be consented, all that would have to be removed.
2: Andy Burnham has reportedly sent messages to a hoaxer claiming to be White House Chief of Staff Susie Wales. It's understood nothing of significance was exchanged. Downing Street's declined to comment. A woman who tried to murder a toddler by repeatedly giving her adult medicines has been sentenced to at least 6 years in prison. Laura Doherty from Glenrothes in Fife gave the young girl antidepressants and painkillers multiple times over nearly 2 years. One incident took place in a children's hospital ward. Judge Michael O'Grady, KC, sentenced the 35-year-old.
4: You did this to an already sick child in the very place where others were attempting to make her well and whole again. The word wicked is an old-fashioned word, but there are times when no other will suffice.
2: Reform UK claims the British taxpayer is acting as the welfare state for the world. The party's confirmed plans to ban all foreign nationals from claiming most benefits if it wins the next election. The Scottish FA says it's lost confidence in FIFA president Gianni Infantino. It's joining English, Welsh and Irish governing bodies in saying it won't support his re-election bid over botched plans to sell the World Cup to private investors. And Wessex Water has become the latest supplier to announce a hosepipe ban. The move, coming in tomorrow, will affect 1.4 million customers in Bath, Somerset, Dorset and Wiltshire. That's the latest. I'm Charlie Max.
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5: It'll be mainly cloudy this afternoon in Monmouth, Ledbury and Abergavenny, but we can expect some sunny spells as well, the high up to 26 degrees. Tomorrow's going to be cloudy and breezy with the occasional light shower at times, the high up to 23.

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0: New music from Madonna alongside Kylie and Love Sensation on Sunshine Radio. Madge celebrated her 68th birthday over the weekend by flying her friends and family to Corfu for a huge party. And she had every reason to celebrate because that song was a new entry at number 8 in the UK top 10 this week, which means it's Madonna's most successful single in the UK for 17 years.
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0: She's received rave reviews for her role as Marilyn Monroe in the new play Who Killed Marilyn in London's West End, a show that launched on Saturday night. That's Pixie Lott and Kiss the Stars on Sunshine.
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0: Well, last week we were joined by Sam and Mark from Whole New World. 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To get involved right now, go to the top of our website. It says win there. Click on that. You'll see a drop down menu there. All the details you need. As I say, fill in your details and answer the question. Get it right. You'll go into the draw and you never know. As a result, you could win a whole month's supply of milkshakes from Whole Moo World. Good luck.
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1: Back in the late 80s, he was the highest-selling rapper in the world with tunes like Wild Thing and also that funky cold Medina, Tone Loc, on Sunshine Radio. Coming at 4:15 on this Monday. So just to recap, the Facebook focus group today, you may have read in the papers last week, fighting rhinos left two families shaken up as the beasts smashed their cars at a safari park, causing 12 grand's worth of damage. So today on the focus group, I want to know, has your car ever been damaged by animals in a wildlife park? If so, what animal caused you problems and what was the resulting damage to your motor? Let us know. 079-88-60-70-80 on WhatsApp or post on our Facebook or Instagram pages. And we also need your votes for our Battle of the Bargains. It's National Thrift Shop Day today. So today's the day to recycle your wardrobe by donating clothes and stuff you don't use or wear and buy some new used ones for some cheap, sustainable shopping. So we're having the Battle of the Bargains. Whoever gets the most votes gets played in full at 5. And Macklemore and Lewis are still leading the way.

0: If you want to hear this in full at five, make sure you vote for Macklemore and Lewis Thrift Shop on this National Thrift Shop Day. 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
1: Got a local village hall or community centre event? 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
2: Callow Parish Hall coffee mornings are held on the first Thursday of the month, and the next of which is on the 3rd of September. Costs £3 admission, so why not go along and join them for teas and coffees, as well as a beautiful selection of cakes kindly provided by Jusel Court.

I love that. Another alongside 54 Ultra and Talk to You on Sunshine Radio. Heading towards 4 o'clock, Sean on the way with your latest news headlines. And then we'll see what's going on with our Facebook folks group. I want to know, has your car ever been damaged by animals in a wildlife park? If so, what animal caused you problems? And what was the resulting damage to your motor?

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2: The top stories this hour, where I'm Sean Moore. Environmental groups want the Prime Minister to invest in renewable energy, not allow more North Sea drilling. A decision's expected in the coming weeks on whether to explore the Rosebank oil field off Shetland and the Jackdaw gas platform off Aberdeen. The developer says the projects would result in billions of pounds of investment and create 3,500 jobs. But Ariba Hamid from Greenpeace UK is concerned.
3: This does not take a penny off our bills. It doesn't make us any less dependent on fossil fuels. It doesn't even reduce our imports, because 80% of this oil and gas is actually sold on the international market. The pragmatic thing to do is to invest in renewable energy.
2: A man has been taken to hospital after a crash on the A49 near Leominster. A passing ambulance crew came across the incident at Dinmore on Sunday morning, with a second ambulance sent to the scene. The man's injuries are not believed to be serious. Mourners at the funeral service for Bonnie Tyler have heard her described as one of a kind. Fans shouted goodbye and clapped as her white coffin was carried into Swansea Minster. The Welsh singer died unexpectedly last month at the age of 75 from an illness for which she'd been receiving treatment. The service was streamed online by Buffoon Media, during which Roger Bell spoke. He discovered the star as she performed in a club.
4: She was loved by millions worldwide, and as all the tributes, flowers and cards from the Houses of Parliament, the Prince and Princess of Wales, the Portuguese government, Cliff Richard, Rod Stewart, Susie Quattro, and many, many more fans.
2: Farmers' concerns over the sustainable farming scheme and recent wildfires have been raised with Reform UK's Laura Ann Jones at the Monmouthshire Show. The Shadow Minister for Food, Farming and Rural Affairs says she'll continue to raise the issues discussed with local farmers. And the Christmas and New Year specials of Mrs. Brown's Boys are being cancelled. It's because Brendan O'Carroll has fractured his jaw. The Irish actor and comedian revealed the news in a statement. He'll now have immediate surgery. That's the latest.
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0: With A.W. 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
5: Overnight will be cloudy with some patchy rain in Hereford, Ross-on-Wye and Leominster, with more showers in the early hours, the low down to 16 degrees. Tomorrow's going to be cloudy and breezy with the occasional light shower at times, the high up to 23.

0: Good afternoon, 4:10 on this Monday. Jesse J and Domino on Sunshine Radio. Before that, kicks off the hour with Robbie and Rock DJ.
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0: So today, as part of our daily debate, that is the Facebook focus group, we're talking about those fighting rhinos that left two families fearing they'd die as the beast smashed the cars at a safari park last week. The pair of 1.5-ton animals caused 12 grand's worth of damage to the motors. So today I want to know, has your car ever been damaged by animals in a wildlife park? If so, what animal caused you problems and what was the resulting damage to your motor? 07988 607080, our WhatsApp, or post on our Facebook or Insta pages. Hi to Paul in Hereford, who says his daughter and her friend were feeding deer from the rear windows of his car, and the deer were getting rather impatient to be fed, and as a result, scratched both doors with their hooves. Also, Gillian in Hereford says when she was a minibus driver, she drove to West Midland Safari Park for a trip and a baboon nicked the rubber where the water squirts out for the screen. And also, the Dazzler had his front and rear wipers nicked by the monkeys at Longleat Safari Park. He says he still doesn't know why he decided to drive through their section. Thankfully, though, it never rained on the journey home. What about you, though? Has your car ever been damaged by animals in a wildlife park? If so, what animal caused you problems and what was the resulting damage to your motor? Get in touch and let us know, please.

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1: And there's more 90s classics like that every single Saturday night from 6 with Gary King on Totally 90s on Sunshine New Order with Regret. So the Facebook folks group today, has your car ever been damaged by animals in a wildlife park? If so, what animal caused you problems? And what was the resulting damage to your motor? Hi to Ryan in Leinster, who says a couple of monkeys at Knowsley Safari Park climbed onto his car bonnet and relieve themselves all over it.
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3: 20 past four on the nose, and time for the first time to see what's going on with the roads on this Monday afternoon. Problems on the M5. We've got queuing traffic for 3 miles, and one lane is closed due to a multi-vehicle crash affecting things from Junction 8 for the M50 and Junction 7 for Worcester. Lane 1 of 3 remains closed, but this has now been ongoing for nearly 3 hours. Also, M5 Gloucestershire northbound partially blocked in queuing traffic due to an accident from Junction 13 Shroud to Junction 12 Hardwick. So watch out for that as well. Not too bad on the A49 from Ludlow to Shrewsbury via Craven Arms and Church Shretton. Busy but moving though around Kidderminster from the A456. Starting to build up by the OK Diner roundabout in Leinster. It's also stop-start in Hereford over Greyfriars Bridge and along Whitecross Road, Edgar Street and Belmont Road as well. Also slow moving through the Gibraltar tunnels in Monmouth. Very busy but no problems around Abergavenny on the A40, but slow on the roads in around Ross right now. But if you spot something we haven't, let us know. 07988 60 70 80. I'll update you again in half an hour.

Coldplay and Talk on Sunshine Radio. So the Facebook folks group, has your car ever been damaged by animals in a wildlife park? If so, what animal caused you problems and what was the resulting damage to your motor? Hi to Steve in Gloucester, who says his mates used to work at Knowsley Safari Park, and he said they'd fill a skip every week with car parts that the monkeys had borrowed. Also, hi to Laura in Monmouth, whose car overheated and broke down in the monkeys' enclosure at West Midlands Safari Park a few years back. She says, thankfully, one of the wardens managed to tow her out to safety. Also, Daz in Craven Arms says, once I was driving through Brixton, and if you've never driven through Brixton, it's an experience. Back in the day, my doors were kicked, and it was just because I had a West Ham flag on the parcel shelf. So not quite a safari park, but certainly some animals involved there. And also, Chris in Evanjob says, I actually lived and worked at Longleat in 1980 to 81, so went round the park a few times, but usually in the bus, so it didn't matter. He says, Pets Corner was great. I got to play with baby tigers and otters. But the funniest thing was when a group of school children who were laughing at the chimps who were pooing into their hands and eating it. The monkeys didn't like being laughed at, so one of them flung its poo and it hit the cage, then splattered all over the children.

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1: The brilliant Cat's Eye and Animal on Sunshine, heading towards 4:30. Got your latest sports news on the way. But right now, let's see what's going on with our battle. It's National Thrift Shop Day. 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So we're marking National Thrift Shop Day with our Battle of the Bargains. And the Pet Shop Boys have just gone into the lead with shopping.
2: There's a big bang in the city. We're on the main.
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13: The Scottish FA have confirmed that they won't back Gianni Infantino's re-election as FIFA president. Chief Executive Ian Maxwell says they have lost confidence in the head of football's governing body after the failed attempt to sell off the World Cup to private investors. He tells Sky Sports News action must be taken.
14: There obviously needs to be a review because the situation we're in is due to significant failure in governance and transparency and engagement with member associations. And I'm sure UEFA and other confederations will be looking at what happens next.
13: Associations in England, Wales and Ireland have pulled their support too. Meanwhile, new Scotland head coach Sebastian Pognoli wants to build on the success of predecessor Steve Clarke. The Belgian former Monaco and Union Saint-Gilloise boss has taken over on an initial two-year contract.
15: When you think about Scotland, you think that they are back on the map with World Cup and big tournaments. So that's for me a strong foundation that I have to use it and to combine with my ideas.
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That'll be Joel Corry and Head and Heart on Sunshine. Before that, Aztec Camera, Somewhere in My Heart. Lots of hearts in those two songs. Anyway, it's 4:42, and I've got to say hi to Bex, and not only Bex, but Bentley to Jack Russell, listening to the show in Found Hope this afternoon. Good to have you company, guys. She says, any chance of a shout-out to my dad, Jeremy, who's busy working hard on the farm? Yeah, no problem. Also, back to the Facebook focus group. We're talking about these fighting rhinos that caused 12 grand's worth of damage to cars at a safari park last week. And I wanted to know, has your car ever been damaged by animals in a wildlife park? And this is just an unbelievable story that's come through from Louise in Madley, who says, we went to Windsor Safari Park in my dad's Bedford camper van. It had a spare wheel on the back door, which Mum has just made a leather cover for. But when we got to the tiger enclosure, we felt a tug and a tiger pulled the van doors open. She says, me and my sister tried to get into the front. Dad was honking for help. And we then had to be escorted around the rest of the park as the doors wouldn't close properly. Apparently the tiger was called Dunlop and had done it to other vehicles, but she says that now I'm still traumatised and won't go through the tiger's enclosure at West Midland Safari Park. Yeah, that would put me off tigers full stop, that would, Louise. I'd probably never eat Frosties again as a result of that.

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6: 10 to 5, time for another update on the road. Still ongoing M5 Gloucestershire northbound, partially blocked and queuing traffic due to that earlier accident affecting things from Junction 13 Stroud to Junction 12 Hardwick. Also M5 Worcestershire, still got that queuing traffic for 3 miles, one lane closed due to recovery work. That's affecting things northbound on the M5 between Junction 8 for the M50 and Junction 7 for Worcester. Lane 1 of 3 remains closed. The motorway has been blocked for just over 3 hours now. On top of that, it's busy but moving around Abergavenny on the A40. Slow on the roads in around Ross. Also built up and slow moving through the Gibraltar in Monmouth. It's stop-start in Hereford over Greyfriars Bridge along Whitecross Road, Edgar Street and Belmont Road as well. Also busy but moving around Kidderminster on the A456. Built up by the OK Diner roundabout in Leinster. And slow in places on the A49 from Ludlow up to Shrewsbury via Craven Arms and Church Stretton. If you spot something we haven't, let us know. 07988607080. I'll update you again in half an hour.
0: 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The songs that make you feel good.

There'll be more classic throwbacks like that for a whole hour tomorrow morning at 9 with Nick on the Flashback, New Radicals, and You Get What You Give right now. Before that, Mark Ronson and Bruno Mars with Uptown Funk. It's 5 to 5. Sean on the way with your latest news headlines. Then we're going to see who's won our Battle of the Bargains for National Thrift Shop Day. Have you gone for Macklemore and Lewis with Thrift Shop or the Pet Shop Boys and Shopping? We'll find out soon. And then our first round of the week of Who's the Baby? Right now, though, the song I told you about earlier.

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2: The top stories this hour, where I'm Sean Moore. Angela Rayner says a lack of spending on infrastructure has left the UK vulnerable to extreme hot weather. The Housing Secretary has been touring the devastation wreaked by wildfires at Stourbridge in the West Midlands, where 19 homes have been destroyed.
3: We've said that we need to invest in our infrastructure. What we've seen is over the last decades that we haven't built reservoirs that we need to build. We've not increased our capacity and the resilience in our public sector. We saw cuts over the last decade and a half.
2: Number 10's defending using the emergency alert system on Friday night to warn of the risk of wildfires. Shadow Home Secretary Chris Phillips says it was misused because there was no immediate risk to life. A man has been taken to hospital after a crash on the A49 near Leominster. A passing ambulance crew came across the incident at Dinmore on Sunday morning, with a second ambulance sent to the scene. The man's injuries are not believed to be serious. Bonnie Tyler's white coffin's being carried into Swansea Minster, covered in white roses and lilies. As she was brought inside for the last time, If I Sing You a Love Song and It's a Heartache were played. The 75-year-old died in hospital in Portugal last month. The service was streamed online by Buffoon Media and featured Bonnie's tour manager Matt Davis remembering her passion.
4: Bonnie was indeed a legend, truly, in the real sense of the word. But more than that, she was that rarest and most precious of things, a genuinely good person.
2: Farmers' concerns over the sustainable farming scheme and recent wildfires have been raised with Reform UK's Laura Ann Jones at the Monmouthshire Show. The Shadow Minister for Food, Farming and Rural Affairs says she'll continue to raise the issues discussed with local farmers. And Perez Hilton remains in hospital nearly 2 weeks after he was admitted following reports he was self-harming live on TikTok. It's according to a statement from his family, who've also thanked people who've reached out and checked in. They've also confirmed his celebrity gossip blog will resume this weekend, calling it an important part of his life. That's the latest.
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5: Overnight will be cloudy with some patchy rain in Hereford, Ross on Wye and Leominster, with more showers in the early hours, the low down to 16 degrees. Tomorrow's going to be cloudy and breezy with the occasional light shower at times, the high up to 23.
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5: It's 3 minutes past five, time to reveal who's won today's battle. We're marking National Thrift Shop Day with our Battle of the Bargains. But who have you gone for? Macklemore and Lewis with Thrift Shop, or the Pet Shop Boys with Shopping? Well, as you'll have heard, the lead has changed hands several times over the last few hours. And it's Neil and Chris who crossed the finishing line first.

0: Conceptual in the 80s on Sunshine. Before that, our winner of today's Battle of the Bargain Sabark National Thrift Shop Day, Pet Shop Boys with Shopping. Good evening, it's 10 past five. We've got Drive Time Decades on the way after latest news at six. Before that, though, we've got to do this.
1: Who's the baby?
0: First one of the week, but will you be able to deliver today? Remember, I need the name of the song from which the baby's been taken and the artist responsible. As soon as you know, WhatsApp me in the studio. But first, here come your clues. Now, this tune was a big hit in 1986, made number two in the UK top 10 and number five on the American Billboard chart. It was released by a male American R&B singer. And the tune featured on his second album, which is called Frantic Romantic. But what is this big hit from 1986? And who is the male American R&B singer responsible for it? A tune that featured on his second album, Frantic Romantic. 079 88

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2: Coming up to 19 minutes past five. Time for another update. Starting off M5 Gloucestershire. Traffic is heavier than normal due to an obstruction on the road affecting things northbound from Junction 9 Tewkesbury to Hillview Road at the Strensham services. Also M5 Gloucestershire northbound partially blocked and queuing traffic due to that earlier accident affecting things from Junction 13 Stroud to Junction 12 Hardwick. Good news though, M5 Worcestershire traffic is starting to ease and all lanes have reopened after recovery work was completed on the M5 northbound between Junction 8 and Junction 7 after that earlier accident. All lanes now open, traffic is flowing, which is great news. It's not too bad on the A49 from Ludlow up to Shrewsbury by Craven Arms and Church Stretton. Busy but moving around Kidderminster on the A456, but built up and slow by the OK Diner roundabout in Leinster. Also stop starting Hereford over Greyfriars Bridge along Whitecross Road, Edgar Street and Belmont Road as well. Also built up and slow moving through the Gibraltar tunnels in Monmouth. Slow on the roads in around Ross and busy around Abergavenny on the A40. But if you spotted something we haven't, let us know. 07988 60 70 80. I'll update you for the final time in half an hour.

There's awesome bit of a one-hit wonder with No Tomorrow on Sunshine Radio. It's 23 minutes past five, which means you have 7 minutes. That's all you got to get your guess in for tonight's Who's the Baby. So let me go over the clues for a final time. Now, this tune was a massive hit in 1986, made number two in the UK top 10 and number five on the American Billboard chart. Released by a male American R&B singer. And the tune featured on his second album, which is called Frantic Romantic. But what is this tune that was big in the UK and across the pond in 1986? And who was the male American R&B singer responsible for it? A tune that featured on his second album, Frantic Romantic. 07988 60 70 80. And coming up, Sean will update us with our latest news headlines. We'll also see what's going on with the weather and sport. Before that, though, here's Sub Sub featuring Melanie Williams. Ain't No Love, Ain't No Use on Sunshine. Good evening.

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6: Top stories this hour, where I'm Sean Moore. Angela Rayner says a lack of spending on infrastructure has left the UK vulnerable to extreme hot weather. The Housing Secretary has been touring the devastation wreaked by wildfires at Stourbridge in the West Midlands, where 19 homes have been destroyed.
7: We've said that we need to invest in our infrastructure. What we've seen is over the last decades that we haven't built reservoirs that we need to build. We've not increased our capacity and the resilience in our public sector. We saw cuts over the last decade and a half.
6: Number 10's defending using the emergency alert system on Friday night to warn of the risk of wildfires. Shadow Home Secretary Chris Phillips says it was misused because there was no immediate risk to life. A man has been taken to hospital after a crash on the A49 near Leominster. A passing ambulance crew came across the incident at Dinmore on Sunday morning, with a second ambulance sent to the scene. The man's injuries are not believed to be serious. That's the latest.
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8: Overnight will be cloudy with some patchy rain in Hereford, Ross-on-Wye and Leominster, with more showers in the early hours, the low down to 16 degrees. Tomorrow's going to be cloudy and breezy with the occasional light shower at times, the high up to 23.
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9: the Scottish FA have confirmed they won't back Gianni Infantino's re-election as FIFA president. Chief Executive Ian Maxwell says they have lost confidence in the head of football's governing body after the failed attempt to sell off the World Cup to private investors. He tells Sky Sports News action must be taken.
10: There obviously needs to be a review because the situation we're in is due to a significant failure in governance and transparency and engagement with member associations. And I'm sure UEFA and other confederations will be looking at what happens next.
9: Associations in England, Wales and Ireland have pulled their support too. Meanwhile, new Scotland head coach Sebastian Pognoli wants to build on the success of predecessor Steve Clarke. The Belgian former Monaco and Union Saint-Gilloise boss has taken over on an initial two-year contract.
11: When you think about Scotland, you think that they are back on the map with World Cup and big tournaments. So that's for me a strong foundation that I have to use it and to combine with my ideas.
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0: Prosper and Clooney, Free Your Mind on Sunshine Radio. That was preceded by MJ Cole with Crazy Love. Good evening. Coming up to 20 to 6 right now. Drive Time Decades on the way after the latest news. Before that, though, got to put this baby to bed.
1: Aww, who's the baby?
0: So this tune was a big hit in 1986, made number 2 in the UK Top 10 and number 5 on the American Billboard chart. Released by a male American R&B singer. The tune featured on his second album, which is called Frantic Romantic. So who is in the winner's enclosure tonight? Let's have a scour around. Oh, Howard in Dudley's in there. Congratulations, Howard. Also a pat on the back for Cindy in Hereford. On top of that, Phil has yet again come up top trumps at PTP services. Also, the Queen is back with the right answer. Queen Denise of Bromsgrove, I salute you. Also, firm handshakes for the boys. Will and Martin in the Forest of Dean. Also, on the right side of the fence tonight, we've got Gillian in Hereford. Also, congrats go out to Liz in Worcester. Chris in Evan Job yet again finds himself in the winner's enclosure alongside Michael in Frooms Hill. Also, congrats to Ryan in Leinster and Laura in Monmouth. And we've got somebody here waiting to put us out of our misery.
2: Hi, Chris. It's Maddie here from Monmouth. I believe that today's Who's the Baby is Jermaine Stewart. We don't have to take our clothes off. Thanks.
0: Oh, yes. Thank you indeed to Maddie in Monmouth.
3: Congratulations.
0: And well done to you. If you

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10: It's 12 minutes before six, and for the final time, let's get the road on the show. And more problems on the M5 Worcestershire. This is different from the previous accident we told you about earlier. M5 northbound is now blocked with queuing traffic for 6 miles due to an accident involving a lorry. It's affected things between Junction 8 for the M50 and Junction 7 for Worcester and Evesham, with congestion to Strensham services. They've just cleared that area, and now another accident. Also, M5 Gloucestershire. That's good news. Road is cleared and traffic returned to normal after that accident was cleared northbound on the M5 from Junction 13 to Junction 12. It's busy but moving around Abergavenny on the A40. It's slow though on the roads in and around Ross. Also stop start in Hereford over Greyfriars Bridge and slow along Whitecross Road, Edgar Street and Belmont Road as well. Also we're built up and slow moving through the Gibraltar tunnels in Monmouth. It's busy but moving right now by the OK Diner roundabout in Leominster. Stop start in places on the A456 in Kidderminster and slow at times on the A49 from Ludlow up to Shrewsbury via Craven Arms and Church Stretton. If you spotted something we haven't, let us know. 07988 60 70 80. And don't forget, Nick will keep you updated tomorrow at breakfast from 6.

There's Yazoo and Situation on Sunshine before that corner shop, Brimful of Asher. 4 minutes before six. Got your latest news on the way, then Drive Time Decades. Of course, Nick back on the Breakfast Show tomorrow morning at six. Mark's here at ten and our return from two. And whatever you're doing on this Monday night, have a great night. I'll leave you with Incognito and don't you worry about a thing.

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2: From Sky News Centre. Housing Secretary has labelled the wildfires that completely destroyed 19 homes in Stourbridge in the West Midlands as absolutely horrendous. Angela Rayner says the government's already spending £100 million on new equipment for fire services. More than 1,100 wildfires have been recorded across England and Wales in 2026 so far. Annie Shuttleworth from the Met Office says the weather's now changing.
3: Predominantly northwestern areas will actually see the most significant rainfall. Our weather's going to be moving in from the northwest. So parts of western Scotland through the next few days, Monday, Tuesday into Wednesday. But then I think most of us will see at least some rain from Wednesday onwards.
2: Developers of the Rosebank oil field have welcomed the end of a consultation as a major step. Andy Burnham will now decide whether or not to allow drilling at the platform near west of Shetland and the Jackdaw gas field off Aberdeen. The company behind both projects say they'll bring nearly £11 billion of investment and over 3,000 jobs. Here's Scotland's First Minister, John Swinney.
4: Individual applications are considered on their merits. We have to be satisfied that that activity is compatible with our journey to net zero. We've obviously got to be mindful of energy security issues, and these are some of the considerations that the UK government must now wrestle with.
2: Thousands of people are expected at a vigil in London for former Cambridge professor Jason Arday, who was found dead last week, days after resigning following accusations of plagiarism, which he denied. Andy Burnham is understood to have been pranked by someone pretending to be White House Chief of Staff Susie Wiles. Messages were reportedly exchanged before the Prime Minister became suspicious. Scottish FA has become the latest to withdraw support for Gianni Infantino's re-election bid. It's over the FIFA president's botched attempts to sell off stakes in the World Cup to private investors. And Bonnie Tyler has been remembered as a star, but never a diva, at a funeral that included renditions of some of her biggest hits. Fans applauded as the singer's white coffin was carried into Swansea Minster. That's the latest. I'm Charlie Max.
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